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1: Welcome back to She's Country. My name is Emily Harlan. We are in the middle of 3 hours celebrating the incredible women of country music. Here is Alexandra Kay. It's Straight for the Hearts on She's Country.

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0: Welcome back to She's Country. I'm Emily. We're celebrating the women of country music. And you know, Avrianna had a pretty life-changing moment when she won her very first ACM New Female Artist of the Year Award. Here she is talking about how life has changed.
1: Since I won ACM's New Female Artist of the Year, everything has just been a million miles a minute in the best way. I've gotten to play some amazing shows, and it's kind of like whiplash. One second I was singing in my bathtub and writing songs in my room, and now I get to tour and I get to record new music, and we've got a lot of things that we're working on that I was dreaming about, and I wasn't sure if I could ever achieve it, but now it's a lot more possible.
0: That was Avrianna talking about winning an ACM award. Here is her latest, it's Blood Runs Thicker on She's Country.

You are listening to She's Country, 3 hours celebrating the incredible women of country music. And which artist created a song for the viral raccoon, Jimothy? I'm telling you all about it. That is coming up next on She's Country. But first, it's rain in the rear view. Ann Wilson.

0: 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Celebrating the ladies who bring the soul to country.
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0: know.
1: Welcome back to She's Country. 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And Ashley McBride wrote a song for him. Here is an ode to Jimothy. It's time for She's Trending on She's Country.
2: There's a tale I can tattle that once in Seattle, a girl thought she'd seen a raccoon, but it didn't quite math, must have only seen half, she said to herself and the room. 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
1: 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That was an ode to Jimothy from Ashley McBride. If you have not seen that viral raccoon,

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We still have so much more for you on She's Country. My name is Emily Harlan. Coming up, she's new, an artist you might not have heard of yet. But first, it's Whipped, Emily Ann Roberts on She's Country.

Welcome back to She's Country. Hey, it's Emily. It is time for She's New on She's Country. One thing I like to do is play new artists for you. Maybe you haven't heard of them before. This is the latest song from Tori Rose. Here is South of Southern on She's Country.

Welcome back to She's Country. Hey, it's Emily. Have you seen the viral Raising Cane's and Megan Maroney pink rhinestone tumbler? Well, I got one, and it is more beautiful in person. I'm obsessed. Here's Medicine, Megan Maroney on She's Country.

My name is Emily. Thank you so much for listening to She's Country. Every weekend for 3 hours, we celebrate the incredible women of country music. I'm so glad you were here. I hope you join me next weekend for She's Country. I'm leaving you with Haley Witters. It's Everything She Ain't.

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6: So, Jacqueline.
7: Yes, Mom?
6: 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I just got a text. 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
5: Ranger Station, Ranger speaking.
6: Yeah, hi. 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
5: Location?
6: In the woods, just outside of town.
5: Oh, not surprising. You've got your home. Bears have theirs.
6: Yeah, but see, this wasn't just any bear. This bear was wearing jeans and a hat, as in a Smokey Bear.
5: Jeans and a hat. That's definitely Smokey. What exactly did he have to say?
6: Well, we were about to head home, you know, after having a bonfire.
5: Oh, I can guess where this is going.
6: Right, right. See, Smokey told me the fire wasn't actually out. 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
5: That's true. Did you know that 9 out of 10 wildfires are caused by humans? That means 9 out of 10 wildfires can be prevented.
6: Wow, no kidding?
5: I'm a forest ranger. We never kid.
6: Sorry.
5: that was a joke.
6: Oh.
5: If you see someone in danger of starting a wildfire, step in and make a difference, because 9 out of 10 wildfires are caused by humans. 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
8: Hi, everyone. I'm Kristen Bell, and I invited you here to my hotel room to talk about your cheeks. Your big, beautiful cheeks. 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Did you guys know that each year 20,000 Americans with blood cancer are searching for their life-saving marrow match?

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0: 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You can take the Moose the whole way, too. 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
12: 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I'm CJ Miller, and this is Michigan.

0: Today News. Swine exhibition sites, state pork associations, and extension programs now have an opportunity to strengthen their animal disease preparedness. It's all through a new initiative through the National Pork Board. Greg Allen has more.
1: Organizations with a current premises identification number, or PIN, can apply to receive up to 4 handheld RFID tag readers.
2: So when those pigs go to a show, you can select which pigs from your home place are going and which pigs are staying, so you can make a really easy move-in trace to the show.
1: That's Brent Pippin, Director of Swine Health at the National Pork Board. He says the handheld readers are designed to work alongside the AgView system, making it easier to quickly identify and trace animals if a disease outbreak occurs.
2: This just helps increase our traceability, so if we ever do have an event where we have to do a trace back, knowing where all these animals have been is going to make that go much smoother, much quicker.
1: Pepin also says producers can now upload 840 RFID ear tags directly into AgView using a new feature called My Barn, making herd records more accurate and easier to manage.
2: So the nice thing about this My Barn feature is you could upload that information one time, you have those animals are on your site there, and then you just check which ones are going to which show to make that movement nice and seamless.
1: The National Pork Board says the technology is another step toward improving biosecurity and protecting the U.S. swine industry through better preparedness and faster response capabilities. For more information on AgView and My Barn, log on to porkcheckoff.org. I'm Greg Allen.
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0: Looking back at how the grain markets performed last week, we check in now with Andy Eubank and with Brian Basting with Advanced Trading. They spoke during the middle of trade Friday.
5: A mostly quiet, higher move going into the weekend for corn and beans, and that was predicated in part on a stout turnaround in Chicago wheat. Strong move there to the plus side. Brian, a lot of different factors at play. What stuck out in your mind during the course of the week as far as market influences?
6: Boy, you can certainly choose from a number of different factors that were really in the marketplace this week, Andy. We did have some rainfall across some key areas last weekend. Good rain across parts of Illinois, Indiana, areas that needed the rain. We did saw a small improvement in crop ratings in the wake of those rain totals. We're also seeing some export sales business this week. We did see China come in here and buy some more beans. We actually saw Mexico come in here and buy some corn. So we are seeing end users come in here, Andy, on this break in the market and purchase some new crop. We're also seeing some unsettled geopolitical concerns really start to surface in parts of the Black Sea. The USDA attaché came out this week and lowered their estimate of exports from Ukraine substantially. And I say exports of both corn and wheat. And we got a USDA report coming out here on Wednesday, August 12th, probably some positioning ahead of that report, but maybe some stability, if you lack of a better word, in crop ratings here in the wake of those rains, and forecasts for more has pressured the market this week. But end users did step in. And as you said, toward the end of the week, maybe just some renewed concerns in the wake of that attaché report. And for wheat, that if we can't get that Black Sea flow moving, Andy, it really starts to change the balance sheets worldwide, both for corn and wheat.
0: Once again, Brian Basting with Advanced Trading. Settlements from Friday, both September and December corn unchanged. September at 439, December at 462. August soybeans down just 0.75 cents to 11.56 and a half. September beans a penny lower at 11.59, but September wheat climbing 8.5 cents to 6.39 and 3/4. August live cattle 47 cents higher Friday at 231.70, but August lean hogs unchanged at 95.50. 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

0: happens out on the big water of the Great Lakes. But in late summer, those fish start to move into the rivers.
1: But that process is starting to happen. Those fish are moving in closer. They're inshore out in the lake. They're starting to set up on some of the shelves and stuff. We're starting to get some of those east winds, which will flip that lake. And when those temperatures shift like that, that'll drive those fish in.
0: More with former fishing guide Tim Roller after this from Jay's Sporting Goods.
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0: Tim Roller was a fishing guide for more than 20 years. He's the guy most people say pioneered the technique of casting crankbaits to Chinook salmon in the rivers.
1: I was sick of the narrative that had been perpetuated for so long that once they come in the river, they wouldn't eat, they wouldn't strike a bait, they wouldn't do anything.
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1: Ella Langley.
0: Well, and this boy who sold his homemade cake for 15 grand.
1: What's in it?
0: At a county fair cake auction. Good news stories coming up.
1: Oh, boy.

0: New Country, 94.5 The Moose, Jim Biggins, Jody Kay, Moose Morning Show, Zach Top there. I never lie. No lie, we got cats saving cats. Yeah.
1: Okay, a cat that cares?
0: Cat on cat rescue, right. Who thought that was even possible? Anything's possible when it comes to the good news stories here at 94.5 The Moose.
2: Nothing more powerful than the human spirit. 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
0: All right. A tiny kitten named Dandelion was recovering after a life-saving blood transfusion from a kind of unlikely donor, a blind rescue cat named Carrots. Does this not sound like a Disney movie?
1: It's 100%.
0: Dandelion was found on the streets with some severe anemia by some volunteers at a cat sanctuary, and then they found out that their therapy cat, Carrots, was a suitable match. The transfusion helped stabilize the 11-week-old kitten, and now Dandelion is doing much better, all thanks to Carrots. Anyone getting hungry?
1: Is my stomach just roared?
0: Carrots, Dandelion, it's all there for you. All right, a former Wendy's manager in Cape Cod is heading to Yale University on a full scholarship after the owners helped fund his community college education. Well, if he'd grown up in Michigan, he would have got that for free. His name is Dallas Winner D'Souza. Yeah, he's going to the big school.
4: I worked so hard, and how much me and my family, we went through so much to get to the place where we got. To me, it was just very exciting, and I still cannot believe. I remember there were days when I was closing Wendy's, and I just think to myself, I really want to move on. I don't think I had a lot of faith in myself, just because people look to Wendy's workers, and they think that's not a job I want to do one day, right? If it wasn't Wendy's, if it wasn't the work ethics that I learned at Wendy's, I don't think I would have come to the place where I got.
0: Yale. That's heavy-duty stuff right there. 10-year-old boy from Maryland turned a homemade cake into a $15,000 prize winner. Yep, at the local fair. His name is Herbie Martin IV, and he stayed up until 2 in the morning perfecting his lemon blueberry buttercream cake. Once again, I'm feeling hungry. Here's the auction.
5: Lemon cake with lemon blueberry buttercream. You give me 5,000 to start it. 5, 5, 5, but I got 5,000, 6,000, and now 10,000, 10 down, butter now 10, 10, 10, now 11 down, now 11, now 13, 13, 14, 14, now 15,000, 15, 5, sold it, $15,000.
1: How hungry were those people?
0: I know, it's a... Who was bidding? Was it like Jeff Bezos against Elon
1: were they on
0: Musk?
1: Gummies? What?
0: God. I mean,
1: that sounds so good. That's... right now. I'll pay any price. Wow.
0: Rich people who hadn't eaten in at least 48 hours. That's a great auction.
1: That is great.
0: Great auction action there.
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0: Where's this?
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0: His whole damn life.
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Heartbeat against me. New Country 94.5 The Moose. It's Moose Me Monday. And boy, I've searched the internet all weekend. And I've come up with some great memes that you don't have to look at. You just have to listen. Coming up after Lainey Wilson's latest in Moose Country.

0: New Country 94.5 The Moose. Good morning. It's Jim Biggins and Jody Cates, Moose Morning Show. I don't know about you, Jody, but I'm still like only half awake. I don't know why I'm having so much trouble waking up this morning. But I think we need some levity. Can we have some levity in the form of Moose Meme Monday?
1: No, let's do it.
0: All right.
2: Moose Meme Monday. Because if we have to face Monday, we're doing it with a wink, a little sarcasm, and enough moose-sized memes to get us through till Friday.
1: I love replying. Where's this? To people's Instagrams of the Eiffel Tower or a Hollywood sign or, you know, downtown Bay City. Try it for yourself.
3: Beep, beep.
1: People do try that with me. Where's this at? It says in the description, Saginaw County Fair.
0: Hey, where do you find
1: where
0: that?
1: Where are you at?
0: Where's that Mackinac Bridge?
1: It's crazy. Of course, you can invite more people to the plans we made. The more, the merrier. Also, I'm not going anymore.
0: Okay, great.
1: When you're dating, third base is when she shows you all the different medications she's on.
0: Just like dating over 50, is that what it's?
1: I guess. My grandma always trying to freeze some stuff. I'm not eating no ground beef from 2018. I've been freezing stuff.
0: I need to check my freezer. Stuff that's all the way in. And we have a second fridge down the basement, you know?
1: Are you rich? What?
0: Well, oh, gazillionaire. I mean, with this job,
1: how could you not be rich?
0: But yeah, there's some things in the... I don't think we've checked the freezer on that in years.
1: Oh, Lord. Maybe you should... Don't tell your wife. She's going to want to do it today.
0: It's just extra space for popping beer.
1: Right. Getting tackled by a police dog. Me. What's his name? Let's do one more. The hottest thing a man can be is a little afraid of me. Mm-hmm.
0: Doesn't seem healthy.
1: Sure.
0: Just saying.
2: That's a wrap on Moose Meme Monday. Remember, life's too short for boring Mondays.
1: Does Ella Langley like to dance when she's on stage?
4: 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I danced some growing up.
1: Find out if that helped her. Coming up next in the Moosic Minute.
0: I don't care how she moves. We'll watch.
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1: Hey, this is Dan and Shay. And this is our new song, Say So. Michigan's number one for new country, 94.5

0: New Country, 94.5 The Moose, Dan and Shay with Say So. You shouldn't have Shay and Say so close together.
1: Say So, Shay.
0: Shay So, Shay.
1: Say So, Shay.
0: It's just asking for a mispronunciation of some sort. Okay, so Ella Langley, dancing.
1: Yeah.
0: Is this something we can all watch?
1: Yeah, absolutely.
2: Right. Welcome to Nashville. Here's the nitty gritty from Music City with Jody Kay's Moosic Minute.
1: Ella Langley was a dancer growing up. She was on her school's dance team. So does she plan to incorporate any dancing or choreography into her live shows?
3: I'm going to try. I danced some growing up. We just went to a little Southern private Christian school. You know, we did our best. We had like 11, 12 of us out there. But I've always enjoyed dancing. I've always loved anything creative. I can have the boombox in my room as a kid. Jordan Sparks is in the room. I'm dancing around to myself. And there's a lot of this record. That's what I love about it so much. It's every song you kind of can dance to it. I thought a lot about the live show with this record. A lot. Every single ride I was pushing. How is this going to go over live?
1: Right. What's next for Ella Langley? Well, plenty. Her Red Hot Dandelion tour keeps growing with more sold-out shows. She's still climbing the charts. She's proven she's one of the biggest stars in country music right now. We said legend a while back, and it's becoming true.
0: She's lit. Legend in training.
1: She is lit. Legend in training. Brantley Gilbert wanted to make sure his wife and kids and other families could listen to his new album, Sins of the Father, without hesitation. So he released a clean version of the album in addition to the original version. What?
4: So there's some choice words on this album, and when you listen to the album, you realize I didn't say it for shock factor. Unfortunately for my pastor and my wife, that's the way I talk. But yeah, I didn't want to lose the honesty of this album and the authenticity of it. And songs like F Me Up, we do have a version called Mess Me Up, and to me it doesn't tell the story, but my wife's not going to play that song for my kids, right? So they still get to hear the album and hear what we did musically, and they get the gist of the message that's in it.
1: That's cool.
4: Moms, dads, you don't have to worry about listening to something and an F word just popping up out of left field. So we released basically two versions of the album, one completely clean and one as honest and truthful and transparent and authentic as it can possibly get.
1: No doubt that he's a dad. That's why he did that. Brantley rocked the country stage this weekend in Hastings. I did wake up to a text message from Breck, our midday girl, with a picture of her hiding from severe weather in a porta potty. I don't think that's going to save you, ma'am.
0: There's going to be a lot of people who still want to get in, too. So
1: right. I don't know how that turned out because I woke up. What time did she send that? It was 1:33 a.m.
0: Wow.
1: It might have just came through at 1:33 a.m. because it's a lot of people down there. So, what did she think I was doing?
0: I don't know. I'm sure she'll have a story about it later today. So
1: that is what's happening in Nashville on your Moosic Minute on 94.5 The Moose.
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0: All right, here's the thing. You know, you've got Google, you got ChatGPT, you got all the others, and yet some people still just can't get their facts straight. Like, come on, you have all of this at your fingertips. Or maybe they just want us to believe what they're telling us. I'm not sure which way it goes, but let me give you some examples coming up.
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0: New Country 94.5, The Moose. The one thing apparently AI doesn't eliminate is human error. I know you use AI a fair amount at times.
1: Using it right now.
0: And haven't you've gotten better though with learning how to prompt it to get the kind of results you want?
1: Right.
0: Because if you don't word things just right, the stuff
1: there's
0: you get back.
1: There's a cheat sheet
0: for it. Is there?
1: Yeah. There is. I don't understand it, but I'm like, okay.
0: Yeah, that's part of the whole thing. You got to get. It's a tool, but you have to get good at using it.
1: Right.
0: Before you really get the good results.
1: Right.
0: Even with Google, ChatGPT, and all the rest, it seems some people just can't get their facts straight. Sorry, got a little worked up. Or maybe they just want us to believe what they're telling us, and so they use the excuse of, well, I Googled it. Yeah, did you? I'm not so sure. So with that in mind, we thought, I wonder if they're purposely trying to mislead us here.
2: Today, in incorrect American history.
0: Did you know, Jody... According to Google and ChatGPT, did you know Paul Bunyan was America's first influencer? Oh, yeah. Yeah. Some of his sponsors included Axe Body Spray, Brawny Paper Towels, and a surprisingly lucrative maple syrup partnership.
1: What was the Blue Ox's name? Is Blue?
0: Bluey. Blue. And he's a very popular children's character now, too.
1: Another influencer.
2: Today in incorrect American history, rewriting the past one bad fact at a time.
0: Wait. Let's try it one more time.
1: Okay.
2: Today in incorrect American history,
0: Lewis and Clark became lost several times in their quest to map North America. Did you know that?
1: No.
0: Because Apple Maps kept insisting that the Pacific Ocean was just another 200 feet, so.
2: Today in incorrect American history, rewriting the past one bad fact at a time.
1: That was weird.
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0: Mm-hmm. Naked woman arrested for stealing an ambulance.
1: Oh, man, why she gotta be naked? Is she in Florida?
0: Actually, Wisconsin.
1: Oh, what?
0: Yeah, that surprises me.
1: All right.
0: Anyway, it's part of our Criminals Too Stupid to Live coming up.
5: 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And-

0: The American Tour 2026, Saturday, December 12th. Am I the only one willing to fight? 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Aaron Lewis, Saturday, December 12th.
1: I'll still have my God and I'll still have my gun.
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1: Those darn kids riding their bikes across my lawn. I'm going to have to put down a spike strip.
2: 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Seems aggressive.
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0: KVD 94.5 The Move. It's not something I ever thought about before, Jody, but like if you get taken somewhere in an ambulance, like if an ambulance comes to a car wreck or something, I mean, do they have like hospital gowns and stuff inside there? You know, what if you're in an accident that rips all your clothes off?
1: I'm sure they got blankets.
0: Okay.
1: What kind of accident rips all your clothes off?
0: I don't know.
1: But vacuum cleaner accident. Sorry.
0: That would be an extreme vacuum cleaner accident, I believe.
1: Where are you going?
2: They're procreating. It's Jim and Jody's Criminals Too Stupid to Live.
0: Still trying to make sense of this one. A woman in Wisconsin has been arrested. This just has Florida written all over it.
1: Oh, boy.
0: But that's pretty far from Florida. Woman in Wisconsin arrested after stealing an ambulance pickup truck and driving it around naked. Do you get inside first and then take your clothes off and drive? Are you already naked when you steal the ambulance? I'm not sure how the process works.
1: That's wild.
0: Here is the moment that Emily Fair was pulled over.
3: Stop. Put it in park. Are you a firefighter?
4: Yeah.
3: Okay, are you supposed to be driving this truck?
4: Yeah.
3: Why are you naked right now?
0: Strangely,
1: that would have been my first question.
0: No answer, yeah. Why are you naked?
1: Well, yeah. Are you a firefighter? Yeah.
0: I was at a fire and it was so hot, I just had to take my clothes
1: right
0: off. Weird. All right.
1: That is weird.
0: Everybody knows the get off my lawn stereotype of the cranky old dude, but this guy took it to another level, and he's not even that old. He's 39, right? That's way too early for that sort of for get off my lawn stuff, isn't it?
1: Yeah, it is.
0: This is up in Minnesota. His name is Kyle Steffen. He was arrested after he created a homemade spike strip for his yard. Keep neighborhood kids off the lawn.
1: That seems aggressive.
0: Very. Mother called police to report that Kyle was yelling at her kids, and when they showed up, they saw a long piece of thick plastic set in the lawn with about 43-inch screws sticking straight up from the plastic.
1: What?
0: Yeah.
1: Oh, I would sue that guy.
0: Officers noticed some tire tracks because apparently bikes would cut through his yard as a shortcut. There's a park nearby, mm-hmm. and so the kids would ride their bikes through his yard to get to the park.
1: Did that as a kid, yeah.
0: Oh, yeah, yeah.
1: Going to Mott Park.
0: Yeah.
1: Cutting through the neighborhood, through people's backyards and stuff. But I walked my bike. I never rode it.
0: Oh, yeah.
1: Most days.
0: Which gave them a better chance of catching you if they wanted to.
1: Right.
0: Kyle admitted to placing the device to keep kids off his lawn. Told the police he didn't mean to injure anyone. He just wanted to scare them, but police aren't so sure, saying he seemed pretty frustrated. The device was not as effective as he hoped it would be.
1: What, does he want to maim someone? I mean, really?
0: I guess he was maybe hoping to at least get a few flat tires on the bikes or something. I don't know. He's charged with misdemeanor. Could be looking at 180 days in jail or a $1,000 fine.
1: Oh, geez.
0: Which would buy a lot of bike tires.
2: Criminals too stupid to live. All right, that's enough stupid for one day.
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0: Right.
1: Moose me Monday.
0: Minimum.
1: You know what I mean. 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
0: I think they call those mental hospitals. Oh, okay. 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

0: New Country 94.5 The Moose, Jim and Jody, Moose Morning Show. Sometimes on Monday mornings, it's just a little harder, you know, to get yourself motivated to get to work, get your butt out the door. We get it, you know, and sometimes maybe just a couple of funny memes to kind of perk you up a little bit, maybe make you laugh a little bit. But you know what? You don't have time to go looking, do you?
1: No.
0: We do.
2: It's Moose Meme totally Monday. Do. And honey, we got more sass than a porcupine in a balloon factory. So buckle up, grab your coffee, and let's laugh our way through this day.
1: Why drive 6 minutes for food when you can order DoorDash for just $400?
0: Right.
1: Somebody DoorDashed the other day at my apartment complex, and it was across the hall from me. They dropped it. I was an older lady, barely walked down the stairs. And she checked the address. And they didn't match, but she still set it down there anyway. And I got nosy, and I looked. My neighbor wasn't home. Mm-hmm. And I'm like, what the heck? And it was somebody I'd never heard of. And then I saw a teen come down on the cameras, pick it up, and take off. So I'm like,
0: I think what we need to, get a
1: so
0: lawyer
1: wild.
0: On board here and let us know if the finder's keeper's rule applies.
1: Oh, it'll smell good.
0: Applies to DoorDash.
1: McDonald's. I haven't had McDonald's. I had it once in the last year. But anyway. All right. I want to be cuddled, but I also want to be left the hell alone. Being crazy is hard.
0: It's a full-time job.
1: It is. I wish I could Google search my own mind and just type in stuff like, what are my favorite movies again? Or what was the name of that place with the really good egg rolls? I wish you could just, like a Rolodex in your mind, you could flip through and go, remember that?
0: Yeah. See, that's the thing about phones. With phones now, we don't have to memorize anything. And so we don't memorize anything.
1: Yeah, I know. You think you can hurt my feelings? I'm an overthinker. I hurt my own feelings.
0: Right. More efficient that way.
1: I love when someone says, this is going to sound weird because finally we're getting somewhere. Let's do one more. Me at home, tired, overwhelmed. Me on vacation, 20,000 steps a day, 4 hours of sleep, thriving.
0: Yay.
2: That's a wrap on Moose Meme Monday. Remember, life's too short for boring Mondays.
0: Life is also too short to not see Tim McGraw live at some point, right?
1: Oh, that's right. We do are giving away Tim McGraw tickets.
0: We have last chance Tim McGraw tickets you can win coming up.
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0: New Cavity 94.5, the Moose. Tim McGraw was thinking, man, I got some friends around Mid-Michigan that have never come see me. Jim, Jody, can you help fix that?
1: We can. We're going to play a game called What Came First Game for some Tim McGraw tickets at Pine Knob coming up after.

0: New Country 94.5 The Moose. Jim Biggins, Jody Kay, Moose Morning Show. Some fellow named Tim McGraw, is it? Tim? Have we heard of this guy?
1: Yeah. Moose welcomes Tim McGraw to Pine Knob later this month. Get complete details on our concerts page, 945themoose.com. But Jim and Jody, that's us.
0: Yeah.
1: Have your last chance to win tickets. Wake up to win them on the Moose Morning Show.
0: That'd
1: I have
0: today.
1: No idea when it is. There's no information. You can go to our concerts page. Now I got to look it up, okay? Joby, you didn't do it right. Concerts. I know it's coming up. It's like the end of August. Because I know he has two shows. One in at Pine Knob. Oh, gosh, it's at the end of the month, isn't it? And then one the next day at Grand Rapids or vice versa. August 28th. It's August 28th.
0: Pine Knob. August 28th. There we go.
1: All right, so we're going to play a game called What Came First Game. We're going to start with caller five. I'm going to ask you a question. You're going to tell me which came first. For example, the debut of Wheel of Fortune on NBC or the release of the Sony Walkman, which came first?
0: Oh, my gosh. Oh, that's tough. Walkman's been around since about 1980, maybe? Wheel of Fortune, maybe before?
1: Wheel of Fortune, 1975. The release of the Sony Walkman, 1979.
0: Oh, I was pretty close.
1: I didn't have one until 1984.
0: Yeah, right? I didn't have one until they started being sold at resale shops.
1: Yeah, they were $700 when they came out.
0: Yeah, I got mine for like four.
1: So that's kind of what we're doing. We're going to do what came first game, and it's up to you to decide which came first when I ask you when you're caller five.
0: All right, 989-755-0945. So far, we're still on the air. That's right. 94.5
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0: Moose Country, caller 5, good morning. Hi, who's this?
11: Good morning, this is Jim.
0: Hey, Jim, where are you from?
11: Saginaw.
0: All right, Jim. Let's.
1: All right, Jim.
0: Let's see how sharp you are this morning.
1: Which came first, Jim? Ronald Reagan elected president or Don't Stop Believin' by Journey was released? Which came first?
11: Oh, let me think. It's got to be Reagan president.
1: It is.
0: That would have been what, 1980?
1: 1980, I remember. Yeah, 1980.
0: So when did the Journey song come out?
1: 1981.
0: Oh, is that close together?
1: That close, okay. Yeah. Doesn't matter, though. You're going to see Tim McGraw Pine Knob on August 28th. Congratulations.
11: That's amazing. Thank you.
0: Just occurred to me, I think probably the first time I heard that Journey song was on somebody's 8-track, so that should have given me a clue right there.
1: Kids are like, what's an 8-track, Daddy? Grandpa? Boomer? All right.
11: Boomer.
1: Yeah. 94.5
0: The Moose. All right, we got two different kinds of good news coming up. We have our typical good news stories, but we also have good news for some winners.
1: Yes.
0: Some grand prize.
1: We're
0: going to
1: pick
0: info.
1: The best seats in the house winners, finally. Yeah, from all the people who won the tickets. It's coming up in Moose Country.

0: Duquette 94.5, the Moose, Morgan Wallen. Been by now, Jim and Jody, Moose Morning Show. You know what we should have been done by now? Is we should have picked some grand prize winners for the Craig Morgan, Chris Cagle.
1: I know, but it's been a busy morning.
0: Front row seats and best seats in the house. Two grand prizes for this one. This is awesome.
1: Right. So we have to pick who won the Dan the Mattress Man chairs first.
0: Okay. This is among all the ticket winners,
1: this
0: by the way.
1: All of them. Oh, my God. That's a lot. Okay. So our winner is for Dan the Mattress Man, best seats in the house, comfy seats to take home later, Krista McFall. She is from Claire. Is from Claire. Congratulations.
0: Way to go.
1: All right. So now we have to pick for front row. Did you take her name out? Did you take Krista's name out?
0: Yeah.
1: Okay. We don't.
0: Well, I didn't really take it out. I just, if it comes up twice in a row, we'll ignore it. We'll spin it again.
1: Oh, it did. Because you spun it really fast.
0: I know.
1: All right. So, Kathy Jaruski from West Branch, you are sitting. You got upgraded to the front row, babe.
0: That's a pretty sweet upgrade.
1: It is a sweet upgrade. You're going to be sitting front row and center when Craig Morgan and Chris Cagle come to the Midland County Fair next Monday. We're so excited about the show. I'm going to be sending you a text like I just sent. I mean, literally just sent one to Krista. while I was talking.
0: Wow.
1: You're going to get a text, and congratulations, everybody, and we'll see everybody Monday.
0: You know what else is a big upgrade?
1: And thank you to Dan the Mattress Man, our studio sponsor, for that. What?
0: Going from community college and then being accepted into Yale. That's an upgrade.
2: Nothing more powerful than the human spirit. Good people doing great things.
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0: A former Wendy's manager in Cape Cod headed to Yale University on a full scholarship after the owners of that Wendy's helped fund his community college education. His name is Thallus Winter D'Souza. He was working as a shift manager back in high school when his bosses promised, look, we will help you attend college if you keep working for us. And they agreed. All right, this just works.
1: He must be a good dang worker.
0: Yeah, absolutely. So they gave him 3 years of community college tuition. He went on to earn top grades. He was student body president. And now he is successfully transferred into Yale, which I will tell you, going from community college to Yale, extremely rare. Going from community college to Yale on a scholarship, I don't know if I've ever heard of anybody doing that before.
4: I worked so hard, and how much me and my family, we went through so much to get to the place where we got. To me, it was just very exciting, and I still cannot believe. I remember there were days when I was closing Wendy's, and I just think to myself, I really want to move on. I don't think I had a lot of faith in myself, just because people look to Wendy's workers, and they think that's not a job I want to do one day, right? If it wasn't Wendy's, if it wasn't the work ethics that I learned at Wendy's, I don't think I would have come to the place where I got.
0: The only thing Yale ever likely to cross my life is the lock on my shed door in the backyard, says Yale. Finally, a 10-year-old boy from Maryland turned a homemade cake, check this out, Jody, into a $15,000 prize winner at a local fair.
1: What in the world are they putting in that?
0: And what fair was this? Was it
1: the marijuana fair?
0: In Elon Musk and Jeff Bezos' neighborhood or something? Who's... His name is Herbie Martin IV. He stayed up till 2 in the morning perfecting his lemon blueberry buttercream cake, and man, did it pay off.
5: Lemon cake with lemon blueberry buttercream. 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
1: $5,000?
5: I got $5,000, $6,000, now $10,000. 10 down, butter now, 10, 10, 10, now 11 down, now 11, now 13, 13, 14, 14, now 15,000, 15, 5, sold it, $15,000.
1: They started at 5,000.
0: Yeah.
1: What kind of people? What city is that? Was that in Midland?
0: It was in Maryland. And so I'm guessing this must be somewhat close to D.C., you know, with all that all that political money floating around or something. But 15 grand.
1: That's amazing.
0: That's incredible.
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1: 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And then there's something else involved, too, a grand prize. 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

All you're going to need to do is match the prizes inside of two envelopes to win our first Pick a Prize prize. 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Got your chance to do that coming up after Jason Aldean in Moose Country. She said.

0: 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How far does a goodbye go? Jim and Jody, Moose Morning Show. Does it go far enough to match up a couple of envelopes that might have prizes inside that match, that you could end up winning? Wouldn't that be cool?
1: Right. Every weekday, 8:10, 2:10, and 4:10. The correct caller to the Moose Studio at 989-755-0945 can pick two prize envelopes to peek in. If the prizes in those envelopes match, you win that prize. The secret to winning? The longer you listen, the easier it is to keep track of what's in each prize envelope so you can figure out which two to pick to claim the prize that you want.
0: Yeah, play along with
1: your friends,
0: too.
1: The first one's going to be hard, yeah. it'll be a massive guess. But not only that, every prize winner is going to be qualified for the grand prize, and it's from Bavarian Blast Water Park. That's 8-day passes to the water park, a cabana rental, and a $200 game card for use in the Family Fun Center. So, I mean, that's pretty cool.
0: Eight. Wow.
1: So that's like a small birthday party.
0: Yeah.
1: I mean, it doesn't matter. We love it. Adults go to Bavarian Blast Water Park.
0: Oh, absolutely. It's a huge water park. It's awesome.
1: Right.
0: All right. So what is the correct caller, Jody?
1: It is caller 9.
0: It is caller 9. So let's start with caller 9 right now.
1: I think it is. No one ever said, but we're going to make it 9.
0: You'll be picking among how many envelopes do we have this time?
1: I don't know. You have the list there.
0: I think it's around 40. It would be 38. Sorry.
1: 38.
0: I guessed wrong.
1: Caller 9. 38 envelopes.
0: Caller 9 right now, 989-755-0945. 989-755-0945.
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3: Well, that was weird. I got the caller 8. Caller 8 hangs up and says,
4: thanks, Joby.
3: Joby. Thanks, Joby.
5: It's Jim, but okay.
3: Great. New Country, hi. It's the Moose. It's Jim and Jody and your
5: caller
3: 9.
5: Somebody just called him Joby. All right. That's funny. Who's this?
6: Chris.
5: Hi, Chris. Where are you calling from today?
6: Coleman.
5: All right, Chris from Coleman. We have 38 envelopes. We need you to pick one for right now. What's your first envelope?
6: Let's go with 13.
5: Number 13.
3: Lucky 13.
5: A $50 gift certificate to Wolf Isles Ace Hardware. I love that. Now, what's your second number you're going to pick?
6: Let's go with 20.
5: 20. And 20 is a Weber Jumbo Joe charcoal grill from Begick. What? What is that?
6: I don't know.
3: It's a grill. It's a charcoal grill.
5: Well, obviously, but I've never heard of that. But it's not a match, but we're going to play again at 2:10. And now just write those down. And everybody else listening, write those down. So when you get through. All right,
3: bud. Thank you for breaking the ice for everybody
5: else.
3: Yes,
5: thank you.
6: You're welcome.
5: Have a great day.
6: All right, you too. Bye-bye.
5: Bye-bye. Coming up next, we're going to hear from Ella Langley. Does she like to dance when she's on stage?
3: Well, hold on.
7: I'm going to try. I danced some growing up.
5: Did dancing growing up help her? We're going to find out coming up next in the Moose Sick Minute.

0: 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If Ella Langley wants to dance, doggone it, let her dance. And men should be able to get all the front row tickets. Okay. Just saying. Welcome to
1: Nashville. Here's the nitty gritty from Music City with Jody Kay's Moosic Minute.
2: Ella Langley was a dancer growing up. She was on her school's dance team. So does she plan to incorporate any dancing or choreography into her live shows?
3: I'm going to try. I danced some growing up. We just went to a little Southern private Christian school. You know, we did our best. We had like 11, 12 of us out there. But I've always enjoyed dancing. I've always loved anything creative. I can have the boombox in my room as a kid. Jordan Sparks is in the room. I'm dancing around to myself. And there's a lot of this record. That's what I love about it so much. It's every song you kind of can dance to it. I thought a lot about the live show with this record. A lot. Every single ride I was pushing, how is this going to go over live?
2: Right. And she's very animated when she's on stage. What's next for Ella Langley? Well, plenty. Her Red Hot Dandelion tour keeps going and have more sold out shows than she's ever had. She's still climbing the charts. She's still number one with Choose in Texas. She's proven she's one of the biggest stars in the country music right now. And she's just going to ride this wave. I don't think it's going to end. I think she's going to be legend status. What'd you say?
0: You know what the young people are saying.
2: What?
0: Right. She's lit. That's legend in training.
2: Yes. Exactly. And Brandon Gilbert, he wanted to make sure his wife and kids and other families could listen to his new album, Sins of the Father. So he released a clean version.
4: So there's some choice words on this album. And when you listen to the album, you realize I didn't say it for shock factor. Unfortunately for my pastor and my wife, that's the way I talk. But yeah, I didn't want to lose the honesty of this album and the authenticity of it. And songs like F Me Up, we do have a version called Mess Me Up. And to me, it doesn't tell the story. But my wife's not going to play that song for my kids, right? So they still get to hear the album and hear what we did musically. And they get the gist of the message that's in it. But moms, dads, y'all don't have to worry about listening to something and an F word just popping up out of left field. So we released basically two versions of the album, one completely clean and one as honest and truthful and transparent and authentic as it can possibly get.
2: Brantley rocked the country stage this weekend in Hastings. I did wake up to a text this morning from our midday girl, Breck, with a picture of her hiding from severe weather in a porta potty. I showed you, Jim.
0: That doesn't seem like the best option.
2: Yeah.
0: Especially at the end of a festival.
2: She sent it at 1:33 a.m. What did she think I was doing at 1:33 a.m.? I didn't hear it until I got up. But, yeah, I hope she's okay. I hope she makes it in today.
0: Somebody might need that thing at 1:33 a.m. You don't want to be tying that up.
2: I think there's so many people there. I think she sent it earlier and just finally went through at 1:33 a.m. That is what's happening in Nashville in your Moosic Minute on 94.5 The Moose.

0: I love replying, where's this? To people's Instagram pictures of, I don't know, the Eiffel Tower, the Hollywood sign, etc. Try it for yourself. It's pretty funny, actually. More Moose Me Monday continues coming up next.
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0: Seems kind of personal, but Moose Meme Monday?
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1: It makes me, some of this stuff is sad and makes me want to get a flip phone so I can't look at this stuff.
0: Ooh, that is sad.
1: Some of them are pretty wild.
0: I mean, we're talking flip phone sad. That's pretty sad.
2: It's Moose Meme Monday. And honey, we got more sass than a porcupine in a balloon factory. So buckle up, grab your coffee, and let's laugh our way through this day.
1: I love replying, where's this? To people's Instagrams, you know, when they're showing pictures of, I don't know, the Eiffel Tower or the Hollywood sign.
0: Mackinac Bridge, even.
1: Mackinac Bridge. You should try this for yourself. It's pretty funny. People get angry.
3: Beep, beep.
0: What's that called? The Mackinac Bridge? No kidding. Where's that?
1: Of course, you can invite more people to the plans we made. The more, the merrier. Also, I'm not going anymore.
0: I know people like that.
1: I'm outie. Third base when you're dating is when she shows you all the different medications she's on.
0: This is dating over 50? Or?
1: I guess.
0: If you're on a lot of medications in your 20s, that's a big red flag.
1: My grandma always trying to freeze some stuff. I am not eating no ground beef from 2018.
0: Oh.
1: Check your freezers, everybody.
0: How long is safe? I

0: I don't even know.
1: I think 6 months, I thought. I don't know. I hope so, because I freeze a lot of stuff. I'm that grandma. Getting tackled by a police dog. Me. Oh, what's his name? What a good boy.
0: What a good boy. Who's a good boy?
1: I just love animals. And one more. The hottest thing a man can be is a little afraid of me. I love it.
0: That explains a lot.
1: It does, don't
0: it? Just saying.
2: That's a wrap on Moose Meme Monday. Remember, life's too short for boring Mondays.
0: All right, criminals too stupid to live. How bad is it when your mean neighbor wants you to get off my lawn? So he puts a spike strip out there to, you know, put holes in the tires of local kids' bikes. Yeah, a little bit, you think?

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0: 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Ever thought to yourself, I want to drive someone else's car, but only if I can drive it naked? Has that ever even crossed your mind?
1: Huh, maybe a time or two, but I've never done it.
0: That you'd even admit to that.
1: Just kidding.
0: Kind of surprises me.
2: They're procreating. It's Jim and Jody's Criminals Too Stupid to Live.
0: You know, I keep thinking this has got Florida written all over it, and then I keep looking at the story and it says Wisconsin. Is Wisconsin going to become the Florida of the North?
1: No.
0: Because we've had several Wisconsin stories lately.
1: No.
0: They
1: not even close.
0: They

0: do lead the nation, I think, in per capita drinking.
1: Okay.
0: That's may fine. Have something to do with it. A woman in Wisconsin has been arrested after stealing an ambulance pickup truck and driving it around naked. Here is the moment that Emily Fair was pulled over.
2: Stop. Put it in park. Are you a firefighter?
3: Yeah.
2: Okay, are you supposed to be driving this truck?
3: Yeah.
2: Why are you naked right now?
0: You're not really going to run into a fire in that outfit, are you?
1: Right.
0: The whole concept of protective gear seems to have eluded.
1: I would have asked why you're naked first, though.
0: Yeah. I don't know. Maybe there's naked firefighters who like to drive around in Minnesota. Everybody knows the get off my lawn stereotype of the cranky old dude, but this guy took it like next level. 39-year-old guy. 39. He's not nearly old enough to be get off my lawn.
1: Yeah.
0: His name is Kyle Steph, and he got arrested after he created a homemade spike strip, you know, like cops use to, you know, put people in car chases and put holes in their tires and stop them. Well, he put a spike strip, homemade one, in his yard. Why? To keep the neighborhood kids off his lawn. A spike strip? Seriously? A mom called police to report that Kyle was yelling at her kids, and when they showed up, they saw a long piece of thick plastic in the lawn with about 43-inch screws sticking straight up from the plastic. Very dangerous. Officers noticed there were some tire tracks and bikes in the yard, and it looked like maybe the neighborhood kids were using his yard as a shortcut to get to a park with their bikes, which is something kids often do. Kyle admitted to placing the device to keep the kids off his lawn. He told the police he didn't mean to injure anyone, only scare them. Oh, really? 43-inch screws pointing up out of your lawn?
1: That's aggressive.
0: Yeah.
1: You're going to maim a child.
0: One lawsuit there, pal, even if the kid's in the wrong, one lawsuit, and that's not your house anymore. That's a permanent path to the park. Police aren't so sure, saying he seemed kind of frustrated that the device didn't seem to be all that effective. Really. He's charged with a misdemeanor. Could be looking at 180 days in jail or a $1,000 fine. Here's hoping those 180 days are during the summer so the kids have a way to get to the park.
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New Country 94.5, The Moose. You know who else is back to love and life again? Breck. She's not going to make it in this spring. She was at Rock the Country last night. She did send a, she sent a text message to Joby and I at 1:30 in the morning. I'll be on till noon today.

0: New Country 94.5, The Moose. Great. Now that song will be stuck in my head all day. Ian Munsick, Love is Blind, it's Jody K, filling in for Breck, who was stuck at Rock the Country. Yeah, she isn't quite going to make it back. The Moose welcomes Tim McGraw to Pine Knob later this month. 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It's August 28th, Pine Knob. Jim and I have your last chance to win tickets. We'll do it again tomorrow. We're playing the What Came First game. Wake up to win them on the Moose Morning Show.
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Pick a prize is back. We did not get a match this morning, so we'll play again at 2:10. Hopefully you heard this morning's guesses. Yeah, play along, 2:10. Here's Luke Combs.

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0: New Country 94.5, the Moose Sack. John King, get to drinking. It's Jody Kay filling in for Breck, who was at Rock the Country last night, so it was a long night. She did text at 1:33 a.m. saying she was in a porta potty hiding from the weather. 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

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It's Jody Kay. It's almost back to school time, and we want to help you out with some cash. Details are on the way. Here's FGL and Luke Bryan. 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

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It's Jody Kay. Tonight is usually line dance night for me. I usually dance to this song, but tonight is not. Apparently, they're going to send a truancy officer out. Like I haven't avoided those before.

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0: 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Could you use some? I'm going to tell you how you can get some from us coming up. Here's Zach Brown Band.
1: I got my toes in the water, toes in the sand. 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

New Country 94.5 The Moose. It's Jody Kay. Some of my grandkids are very excited to go back to school. One is not, but he likes all the back to school stuff. Back to school is almost here, and we want to help you out. Details coming up.

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0: New Country 94.5, the Moose, Luke Bryan, Country, and she knows it. It's Jody Kay filling in for Breck, who was at Rock the Country this weekend and didn't quite make it back in time. I did get a text at 1:33 in the morning. She was in a porta potty hiding from the weather. I don't think she sent it at 1:30 in the morning. I think she sent it earlier. It just happened to go through at 1:30 because there's a lot of people down there. Anyway, I'm here for her. And just a couple weeks, it's just a few weeks until the new school year, and we'd like to see it start off on the right foot for your student with back to school cash. You can win $2,000 simply by entering to win at 945themoose.com. And here's a little tip. You can go every day. You can enter once a day. 945themoose.com.
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7: 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I get a kick out of me. 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

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You need some help sprucing up the yard or the inside of your house? We want to help you with that. I've got all the details coming up in Moose Country.

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It's Jody Kay. We want to give you a backyard makeover powered by Mike's Handyman. I'm going to tell you how you can do that coming up.

0: 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It's Jody Kay. 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

New Country 94.5, the Moose. So many fairs and festivals happening. And the Midland County Fair kicks off Sunday. But Monday, there's a big concert. I'm going to tell you about it if you haven't heard yet. Coming up, here's Bailey Zimmerman, Chevy Silverado on the Moose.

0: New Country 94.5, The Moose. There's a guy, and he didn't say where he worked at, but he said he turns the radio off every time he hears Taylor Swift, because she is not country. She's never been country. I'm like, you ever hear the song Tim McGraw? Yeah, anyway, that's Taylor. I knew it, I knew you. And if you turn your radio off, you won't get information like 94.5, The Moose presents Craig Morgan and Chris Cagle at the first night of the Midland County Fair, Monday, August 17th. See, now that guy and his whole, he said 100-plus people, won't get to hear that. Because they turned the radio off. But you're hearing it, right? Don't miss the first country concert at the fair in years. 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

We do. New Country 94.5 The Moose. Hopefully, Breck will be back tomorrow, but Joby's going to take over from here. It's been a long morning for me. Here's Carrie Underwood, Church Bells in Moose Country. Love you. Bye-bye.

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No, this is not Breck. Her voice is much deeper than mine. Good afternoon. It's Joby Phillips with New Country 94.5 The Moose. Breck, I'm still recovering from Rock the Country this weekend. I've got Luke Combs and Eric Church in the next few now. Cody Johnson is in Moose Country. You can

0: It's that time of the year again. 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
7: Moose Country weather.
8: All right, could see a pop-up storm this afternoon. Otherwise, tonight, mostly cloudy and humid. 62 your overnight low tomorrow. Possible afternoon thunderstorm or two with a high near 82. And Wednesday, same thing, with a high up near 83. Nice right now, 78 in Moose Country.
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0: That is called Jaded. It is the brand new collaboration, Coetzel and Ella Langley, in a Moose exclusive. I'm Joby Phillips. Hey, if you were either at Rock the Country or at Ford Field for Stapleton and Laney Wilson this past weekend, we'd love to see your pictures. Would you post them for us on our Moose Facebook page so we can live vicariously through you?
1: Driving through town, just my boy and me, with a Happy Meal in his booster seat, knowing that he couldn't have the toy till his nuggets were gone. A green traffic light turned straight to red. I hit my brakes and mumbled under my breath. His fries went a-flying and his orange drink covered his lap.

0: 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So we had our first winner of our last batch of tickets to see Tim McGraw and Pine Knob later this month. And we have a few more tickets left. 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

Hey, on nice looking days like this, you might want to find a way, an excuse to cut out of work early. It's New Country 94.5 The Moose. 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So get out there and soak in all that vitamin D before you don't have the chance.

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0: 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You can thank Jordan Davis's music teacher if you're a fan of his music. She's the one that told him, man, you can sing.
1: So I'm always grateful to her for even acknowledging it and saying something, because who knows? I don't know. You know, I could be doing something totally different if that early seed doesn't get planted.

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Yeah, and your chance to win coming up within an hour. 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

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This is normally the time of day where a brat goes, stick around for Joby. He's great. He's the best. Joby's up next, so hang around for me. Coming up after 2 in Moose Country.

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0: It's New Country 94.5 The Moose. Hi there, Joby Phillips, and we are busy here. We've got to clean out the prize closet at the Moose Studio. Make way for some stuff for the upcoming several months here. That means we have $3,000 in prizes that we need to unload, and it's your chance to pick the prize you want. Moose Pick a Prize is back, powered by Bavarian Blast Water Park, Michigan's largest indoor water park and family fun center. Caller number 9 right now, 989-755-0945. Going to let you pick two of our prize envelopes. We'll peek in them. If the prizes in those envelopes match, you win that prize and get qualified for the big one. Caller 9 right now. Good luck. Well, let me try that again. 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Two envelopes, caller number 989-755-0945. That's what happens when you don't wear headphones in Moose Country.
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13: Oh, cool.
12: Were you able to understand what I was saying on the air? Because I didn't have my headphones on. I didn't realize stuff was going on.
13: Yeah, a little bit. I thought my radio was just being goofy. I was like, oh, no. Geez, what's going on? But
12: it was your favorite radio host being goofy, apparently. But, That's we're cleaning out the prize closet. I've got $3,000 in prizes we have to give away. I want you to pick an envelope, a prize envelope numbered 1 through 38. What's the first one you want to look at?
13: We'll try

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1: Okay.
0: And what's the next one?
1: I guess we'll try 21.
0: 21 is a, you might like this. It's a pair of tickets to see Dustin Lynch September 17th at Liberty Mountain USA in Farwell. So two new prizes revealed and another chance to try to match them up coming up around 4:10 today, okay?
1: Perfect. All right. Thank you very much.
0: Thank you.

I met my wife at a karaoke contest that my former station was doing in Ohio. We love to go out and sing together. We don't do it that often, but it's the one thing that we do together. What's the one thing you and your significant other do or known for doing together? Let me know today in Moose Country.

0: It's New Country 94.5, the Moose. Today we're talking about you and your significant other. What is the one thing that you guys do together that you are known for doing as a couple?
1: Just getting out once a month without the kids.
0: Really? We weren't able to do that because our family lives in Ohio.
1: Yeah, well, they're with grandma, so it's not like we're leaving them unattended.
0: Yeah, but which one needed more diaper changes? Riley Green now in Moose Country.

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0: 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What is that one thing, that one special thing that you think you and your significant other always do together and are known for?
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0: Really? You have time to do that?
1: Oh, yeah. We've been to South Africa and Galapagos Islands.
0: Wow.
1: And Spain.
0: And even better, if you have a lover spat, you can strand him overseas in a different country. 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
1: Right.

0: 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Jesus knows, mama, my phone keeps wallet in. This is your country concert station, 94.5 The Moose, and 1 week from tonight, country music returns to the Midland County Fair. 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You don't want to miss this one. Everyone's going to be talking about it. All the details and the ticket links you need available right now at 945themoose.com.
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0: 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Something you like to do with your wife?
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Hey, if you were either at Rock the Country or Ford Field with Chris Stapleton and Lainey Wilson this past weekend, we weren't able to go. Well, most of us, looking at you, Breck. You can post your pictures. We'd like to see what you saw when you swing by our Moose Facebook page.

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0: 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Here's my new song, Holding It Down.
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0: Holding it down is Chase Matthew with your number one for new country, 94.5 The Moose. Let's squeeze one more in here. We're talking about you and your significant other. Is there something that you two do together that you think is your thing or that other people might know you for? What about you, Mark?
1: When we lose each other in the store, we yell Marco Polo.
0: Do you ever get weird reactions from that?
1: People always look at us like we're crazy, and then some people, the younger couples, are like, oh my God, that's so cute.
0: Has anyone else, not your significant other, ever answered?
1: We've had people do that, yell Marco and have someone else say Polo, and then we walk to them and we're like, you're not who I was looking for.
0: I bet you they're pretty shocked too.
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If you haven't heard, Lions backup quarterback Teddy Bridgewater walked away from training camp, and Coach Campbell says it's looking like he's likely going to retire. Here's Morgan. We used to

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0: 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So in the first few times that we've done Moose Pick a Prize today, we've revealed concert tickets. We've revealed gift certificates for food and hardware and even a new big jumbo charcoal grill. We're looking for the ninth caller right now, 989-755-0945. You'll pick two of our prize envelopes as we're cleaning out our prize closet. If the prizes in those envelopes match, you win that prize and get yourself qualified for the big prize. All the details now in Moose Country.
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18: All right. I hope you heard the first two contests today, because if you open up something that someone may have had a match for earlier, you'll win that prize. Envelopes numbered 1 through 38. 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
19: Number 13.
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0: Well, there's Zach Tomp, who wasn't at Ford Field with Chris Stapleton this Saturday, but he was with Chris Stapleton in Toronto. Surprise guest appearance by Zach Tomp, where he and Stapleton did an epic tribute to Waylon Jennings, performing a cover of Waylon's I Ain't Living Long Like This. Would have loved to have seen that.
1: Pair

0: Gisella Langley's latest. She was a big-time dancer growing up. Could she do some choreography at her upcoming shows?
1: I can have the boombox in my room as a kid. Jordan Sparks is in the room. I'm dancing around to myself. And there's a lot of this record. That's what I love about it so much. And every song, you kind of can dance to it. And I thought a lot about the live show with this record, a lot. Every single ride, I was pushing, how is this going to go with the live?
0: Chris Jansen on the Moose.

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0: Here's John Morgan and Kid Myself with your number one for New Country, 94.5 The Moose. I'm Joby Phillips. Thanks for hanging out. 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

It has been a Monday, I'll tell you that. 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

0: 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This is Zach John King. When I get to drinking, I get to thinking, I get to wishing, I
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was Ella Langley's record-breaking shoes in Texas, and when it broke the record a week and a half ago, CNN did a report saying, who's Ella Langley? No one's ever heard of her. Really? She's got three of the top 10 songs on the chart right now. She's beat Whitney and Mariah. She fills up arenas and stadiums. CNN needs to get out of their bubble.

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6: Moose Country weather.
7: All right, mainly cloudy tonight. Kind of sticky and humid. 62 your overnight low tomorrow. Could see a pop-up thunderstorm in the afternoon. With a high near 82. Wednesday, same thing. With a high then right around 83. 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

Not only are we home for your new country here at 94.5 The Moose, but we're also bringing you the new faces of new country. Check out newcomer Ian Munsick. This is called Love Is Blind. You told

imagine going to church on a Sunday morning and all of a sudden Carrie Underwood gets up in front of the church and does a hymn. That happened at a Nashville area church this past weekend. You can also see Carrie Underwood doing the opening theme to Sunday Night Football for the 14th straight year. She says it's one of her most favorite opens yet. Bailey Zimmerman now on 94.5 The Moose.

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1: The ride is over. 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
1: It's kind of crazy because for the last 6 months, we've been talking about The Longest Ride and getting ready for it. 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